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Violence, destruction. Who knows? 'Cause time is slipping away.

0: 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Ти избираш как да започне твоя ден.
1: Pump up the jam, pump it up while your feet are stumping. And the jam is pumping, look ahead, the crowd is jumping. Pump it up a little more, get the party going on the dance.

любимите ти песни. Hit music only. От 90-те до днес. Energy. You can't touch this. You can't touch this.

I'll wait as I hold you near, make you feel no signs of fear, but on-

rarely seen. Breathe the air, smell of spring. As you take my hand, we'll take a walk through miles of white sand. Take a look out at the sea and

just got to find some time and space to be with you. 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